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0: 1042, have a nice evening.
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0: 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RPC say that he seems confused and disoriented. Again, at 905 Main Drive.
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0: Kerwin 25, I copy 1902.
2: 116, you should have 125. Same, no status.
0: Kerwin 16, I copy 1902. This is 47. Car 247. Car 247, I copy 1903.

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0: Per 116-968 North Cameron for animal control. It's going to be a male dog. It's going to be at this location. 916 North Cameron.
2: Confirm 916 North Cameron.
0: Whoa. That's affirmative.
2: Copy. Is that Brush jurisdiction?
0: Disregard 1913.
2: I copy.
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0: I got an 8-27. Dispatch 525.
2: 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Will you show me on the scene on North Cameron, please?
0: I copy 1927.

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0: 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This is Mercy, please.
1: I have been 1831.

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0: 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Robert Adam Paul 887 has my tall white country.
1: I got the 9244.

0: second car is going to be in Colorado Plate, Charles David John, 011. Break for a second. Third vehicle.
1: Oh, I returned.
0: Third vehicle is going to be a Colorado Plate, Nora Queen Henry, 506. Should come back to a black Ford pickup.
1: I have an 1845.
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1: Car 252.
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0: Dispatch 541. Can I get 2729? 2 mile parties out of Colorado.
1: 521, go ahead.
0: First party is going to be Lass of Trimmel, Tom, Robert, Adam, Mary, Mary, Edward, Lincoln, Lincoln. First of Christopher, Charles, Henry, Robert, Ida, Sam, Tom, Ocean, Paul, Henry, Edward, Robert, date of birth 10-01-1998, holding 051-710-941. Breaker 7.
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0: Car 5 21, go ahead with that second party.
1: Second party is going to be same last name, same spelling. First of Wayne, William Adam Young, Nora Edward. Date of birth is going to be 07-11-1958. Holding 922-344-211.
0: I copy 1927.

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0: 800 East Railroad, 800. Duke Frank John, 668. It's going to be a black. 2 to RAV4.
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0: Avram, just be advised, CCIC is intermittent with its connection. I'm still trying to get those classes back.
1: I copy, thank you.
0: 9-2-49.
1: INDP is down. Can you air my calls?
0: Pick up an 8250.

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1: On Ops, the following is a drill. The following is a drill only. Wiggins units respond to 701 Central Ave for a 35-year-old male on a tour bus complaining of nausea and vomiting.
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1: Go ahead.
0: We arrived on scene. Single bus will be investigating. 901 has central command.
1: Copy that. 901 will have central command.

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0: 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So a light colored Subaru SUV.
1: I got
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0: I'm going to need manpower. 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

0: Can you repeat, sir?
1: Actually, scratch that. I want extrication tools. Go ahead and give me the extrication tools and set them up outside of this thing. We're going to take them out the side door.
0: Copy that.
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0: 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I need two people.
1: Carson 29 status. Disregard 208.
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0: 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Do we have any available personnel outside?
1: I got me and two other firefighters out here.
0: Copy. If I can get all available assets to the back of this bus.
1: Okay. 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
1: That's a negative. We'll drop it here. We'll be on the back floor. We'll carry him all the way to the car.

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0: following the drill, the following the drill. I'm like, we get 920, we get 921, we get 955, medic 740, respond to 701 Central Ave to the East Bay door for a 25-year-old male that fell from a roof.
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0: 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I got the sea caller bag. Would you like it up there?
1: Yeah, please.

All units prepare to copy updated weather information. All units, in reference to the severe thunderstorm watch, we are now going to be under severe thunderstorm warning at 8:31 p.m. Severe thunderstorm is located over Orchard, over 19 miles west of Fort Morgan, moving northeast at 15 miles an hour. Possibility of 2-inch hail, 60-mile wind gusts. This is all going to be weather indicated from Desert Weather. Again, severe thunderstorm located over Orchard, over 19 miles west of Fort Morgan, moving northeast at 15 miles an hour. Time air 2040.

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0: The alarm company called back requesting a canceled call for passcode has been given.
1: Copy that.
0: 12:45.

All units prepare updated weather information. All units be advised, here's a thunderstorm warning, possibly disruptive for Southwestern Morgan County, northeastern Colorado until 9:30. A52, a severe thunderstorm is located near Wiggins, 14 miles west of Fort Morgan, moving southeast 20 miles an hour. Again, stated this is going to be a destructive storm. Hazard's going to be baseball-sized hail, 60 mile an hour wind gust. Radar indicated from Denver weather. Time here, 20:53.

0: unit to the brush area. Brush Fire Department, automatic mutual aid, all fire departments, hurry crash fire, 28,600 block of 34. It's going to be caused from a lightning strike about 4 to 5 feet tall. There is a structure a couple hundred feet away, unknown hazardous materials, 28,600 block of Highway 34. 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
1: Hi, Kevin. Can you see if a 100 unit can run over there? So a 500 unit can get there?
0: I copy. 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
4: This is Brush 11, 400, copy location. 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
3: I copy at 2113. Running to the grass fire and brush. Brush 911 in route, stated all mutual aid units will be needing to stand by. Again, at 2113.
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1: Stand by. I can see the flames. I'll get you an indication here.
0: Car 114.
1: 924.
0: Approach 940, I copy. Approach 924.
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0: Approach 924, I copy 2114.
1: It's 116.
0: Car 116.
1: I'm gonna go up to the house and start evacuations.
0: Hi, copy. Do you have an exact location?
1: 16 A firm. It's going to be just east of the railroad BNSF bridge, and it's just along the ridge.
0: Car 116, I copy 2114.
1: 116. The exact address is going to be 29391.
0: I copy that, the Highway 34 address.
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1: With impending weather, I'm going to have these individuals shelter inside their house, and it's occupied times two. And if the fire gets any closer, we'll advise.
0: I copy 2116. All units responding to this grass fire. First 911 on scene says can be a quarter acre grass fire. All responding mutual aid units can stand down at 2116.

0: 24. When you get here, in by the house, follow the fence line in. We'll work up top, 925. You can work it from the road off the 34. 924, copy. Tenders, you can stage on 34.
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2: Yeah, go ahead on officer. Are you down on 34? Yeah, I am. I've got the number one lane locked. I think those guys ought to try to fight from the catwalk if they can to keep from getting on the ground.
0: On 24?
2: Yeah, there's just a lot of lightning out here. If they could stay on the truck, that'd probably be best.
0: Yeah, that's... 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
5: On third guard. 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
4: Looks like fire. 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You can respond at your discretion.
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Thank you.

0: 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Here on the 20 of that flight.
1: I got mail party for well in.
0: Okay. 1-0-6-6.
1: I copy. Go with that plate real quick.

0: 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John 66.
1: Copy, Frank Charles, I for John 66. At Sierra Shore, Maroon 2001. 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
0: I need information. There was a
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0: 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Copy 28.
1: What?
0: Came back clear, showing expiration 8 of 26 on a maroon 2001 Chevy Tahoe utility passenger 201 Lupe Vasquez out of Eckley, Colorado.
1: My copy,
0: Sam, by for 27.

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1: Dispatch, will you call for me? There's a lot of traffic, I'm sorry.
0: Longitudinal traffic for you. That party's at Adams times 2.
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0: Dispatch, 25-2-3. Just confirming, are you clear? Copy. The first one is going to be extraditable for that party. Lasso Ramos, first of air and date of birth 4/23/1991. Physical showing 5/8/220, black over brown. Going to be out of debt and waste the permit. This is going to be a domestic violence warrant for violation of a court threat service. States in state pickup only, 10 for break per second. Going to be limited extradition only at Denver Marshal's office. Lasso Ramos, first of air and date of birth 4/23/1991. Physical showing 8/8/220, black over black. It's going to be for failure to appear in traffic offense. Again, this is going to be a limited extradition. Great for other clearances.
1: Dispatch, 444, one more.
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0: I copy 2204.

0: 521, Law 2.
1: Dispatch hold for 1 second, please. If you can send me to SIP agency, and I'll be out with 521.
0: Hi, copy, 2805. Five party is also going to be protected times 4, restrained times 1, showing as probate. It's also going to be drove under insurance suspended, correction, expired, adult regular.
1: Hi, copy, are the warrants confirmed?
0: That's a negative. Do you want me to send the one that is extraditable a confirmation?
1: Yes, please.
0: I copy 2206.

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1: Good.
0: 99 is confirmed.
1: Got it, thank you.
0: 22 Sierra. Correction, just breathing. Just got out of the seizure. Correction, actively seizing. 1300 Barlow, back by the electronic. I 22 Sierra Lee. How many units to cover?
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1: I copy plane. Frank Henry, Mary 86 is coming back clear, showing expiration of 26, October 2023. 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
0: 125. That license plate's going to be Boy Edward Williams, dated 20.
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1: Hi, 2055.

0: 125. Can I get a 2739 out of Colorado, please?
1: Go ahead.
0: Class of 40, Edward, Charles, Henry, Adam, Mary. First of Charles, Henry, Adam, Young, Charles, Edward. Date of birth, 11-19-2008, holding Colorado 17287-1823.
1: I copy, 2056.

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0: Caribbean, no positive. Last of David, Adam, Robert, David, Ocean, Nora. First of Adam, Nora, David, Robert, Edward, Ann. Date of birth 9/14/2009.
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0: I copy, would you like me to have the name and date of birth into the call?
1: I apologize, can you tell me?
0: Would you like me to add that name and date of birth into the call?
1: April.
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0: Negative. I only saw those four that were on either shoulder.
1: I got there.
0: I believe the reporting party is on Highway 34 right now. If you just want to stay in that area, I'm going to go check on him, and then I can come back.
1: I copy. I'm going to try to get the small one to not run out in front of somebody.
0: I copy.

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0: I believe these are the same calls from earlier. Are you able to quote that owner's number?
1: Car 521, we don't have the landowner's number.
0: I got, please, thank you.
1: Car 521, 0133.

0: dispatch 525 on 2. 525. Can you notify State that the reporting party for the crash is going to be in the 4000 block of Highway 34, but the four cows that were struck are going to be at the 66 westbound?
1: I copy, sir. 136.

official is notified of the location. She also stated that they have attempted to contact the landowner. I did put that phone number in the log for you. Also, the landowner was not happy earlier on the phone. I copy. Thank you. 0142.

All units prepare to copy weather information. All units be advised, Denver weather issued a severe thunderstorm warning, remaining in effect until 2 a.m. for northeastern Morgan County. Severe thunderstorm is located 5 miles east of Keota, 31 miles north of Fort Morgan, moving east-southeast at 30 miles an hour. 60-mile-an-hour wind gusts and quarter-size hail to be expected. Locations impacted are going to be New Raymer, Sonoma, Willard, Pawnee Pass, Keota, and Buckingham. Again, this is going to be a thunderstorm warning for northeastern Morgan County. Time air 0147.

says about 525 on Tofu. Bye, Trina. Can I get the landowner name and phone number, please? Five 25, the landowner is going to be a Scott, and the phone number is going to be 970-768-5402. Again, that's 970-768-5402. Copy, thank you. 0148.

0: 25. Are you still at 3?
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0: I had it heading your way, but I got my radio, so I had to double back. You see it?

0: 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He's right here.
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0: We can try to grab him again if you want.
1: Yeah, he's got a ways to go, though, until he's in the opening of the fence.
0: Make some noise.

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1: I copy 0157.

working in a total working fire department at the MAV for a commercial fire alarm coming from Zone 3 on an exact location. The alarm company has received 2 activations. 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

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I received 2 activations. 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
0: When you get here, they have an employee with the back door popped, so if you just swing around the back of the map, you can gain access.
1: I copy. Do you need any more trucks there?
0: I think we can hold 930. There's nothing showing at this time. It's set to be a false alarm.
1: I copy 900. You can hold everything else.

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0: 9-11-57. Go ahead. Hey, sir, I got the panel set in showing all systems normal at this time. I'm going to give it a few minutes to see if it alarms again, but at this point it's showing all systems normal.
1: I copy him like 2 minutes out.
0: I'll give it a few minutes and see what it does.
1: 9:30, go ahead and take it back.

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1: I went to 1912 Spruce and everything 10-4. 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I spoke with both in each house.
0: I got to 0-3.
1: Officer, when you can show me back on the call.
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1: I copy you. 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
1: I copy. I'll let them know.
0: Copy.

0: dispatch 541.
1: Professional
0: one. I'll be 1080, so John.
1: I copy 0304.

all units, grade a copy Polo on a missing person hotel them. Developmental issues. On lot 2. All units, be on the lookout for a 15-year-old white male party. First of read, last of hours, date of birth 9/26/2010. From Aurora, PD, face he's nonverbal, functions at about 5 years old. Last seen in the city of Aurora, unknown direction of travel, unknown if transportation was furnished. Last seen wearing blue t-shirt, black bottoms, will walk into open garages, yards, doors. Stacy does have violent tendencies, but does like police officers and firefighters. Again, 15-year-old white male party, first of raid, last of hours, from the Aurora area. Time aired 03/19.

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Car 125. I'm spoke to 11 Russian Silver Avenue, sir. Everything is 10-4. I'll be clear, code 6. 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
0: Morning, 903, Morning, 10-0-P with Colorado. One boy, David, Robert, Ocean Frank. He's going to be on a white Ford F-150.
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0: 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Paul 88 out of Colorado on a black Audi A4.
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0: Marine units at 114 Crest Drive. Law enforcement advised requesting NCIS to respond for a 78-year-old female. Conscious and breathing is on 911, unable to talk. She was a victim of a fall yesterday. Requesting NCIS again at 114 Crest Drive. 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

unit is running to 114 Crest Drive, just FYI. NCS was on scene yesterday advising that patient is also hard of hearing and cannot communicate. 2 of them 48.

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1: Car 217.
0: Yeah, Lincoln Railroad with Colorado. David, David, Mary, Young, 22. It's on a black Explorer.
1: Car 217, 032.
0: Car 329, 032.

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0: County fuel sites are down. They don't know when they'll come back up. If you could announce it on multi-select.
1: /701. I copy 0840.

stand by for information. All units be advised, the county fuel sites are down. Unknown ETA when they will be back up. Again, the county fuel sites are down. Unknown ETA when they will be back up. 0841.

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0: 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We reported that a tall, white, elderly male in his 70s, glasses, wearing a cowboy hat and wearing gray sweater, who has been panhandling. He's been harassing several employees. The employer is requesting him to be escorted out at McDonald's inside the restrooms.
1: Copy.
0: Crunchy 5A, 044.

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0: Perfect, 06.
1: 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That's going to be for me.
0: I got B351.

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1: Heard you, Benny.
0: Jerry's been formally charged back from McDonald's. The paperwork's been filled out. He's across the street at Arby's, so if he continues, he'll call us back. Show me clear code. William.
1: 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Copy 7-3.

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0: Put a good 6 on that and put me in the fake for parking violation. I'll be up here. Nora, Henry, Mary, 6-5 on the silver Toyota Highlander.
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1: 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That was also digital.
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0: Colorado, Charles Sam Young, Sam 17, that's on a black Ford Escape.
1: Crew 217, I copy. Charles Sam Young, Sam 17, came back clear. Shows expiration 9-26 on a black 2005 Ford Escape to Basha Hassan, 310 State, apartment 21, Fort Morgan.
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0: 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It's on a white Mini Cooper.
1: Here 217, I copy. George Ocean Zebra 897 came back clear, says expiration 5 at 27. She's on a white 2011 Smart Car Coupe to a Maria Teresa Navarez at 331 at Belmont Place, Fort Morgan.
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1: Confirm 26, go ahead.
0: Last starts. Sam, Tom, Adam, Robert, King, Sam. First of Ramon, Robert, Adam, Mary, Ocean, Nora. Date of birth is going to be 02/21/1959, holding 94160-2178.

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0: Bunker 217, I copy, standby one. Per 217, I'm showing 48 Victor Boyd, Nora Lincoln out of Florida. Should be clear. Showing on a red 2015 Nissan Altima to a Natalie Angelis out of Orlando.
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0: 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Units to my location. 69-year-old male, conscious breathing, suffering from suicidal ideations.
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Scene is secured at 1086 Johnson Street, Go Johnson, Morgan, Mac at 1260.

0: 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Yeah, 742 is a fire driver, okay.
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0: Yeah, 742, I copy 1217.
2: For a 69-year-old male, conscious breathing, experiencing suicidal ideations, law enforcement on scene is requesting units. Again, at 1086 Johnson Street. Go to channel, it's going to be Morgan Mac at 1217. Wiggins Fire Department, also be advised that medics in 42 will need a fire driver at 1217.

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1: Carpet 26 in the area of Queen and County Road 20 for a non-injury traffic accident. It's going to be a semi versus sedan. Both parties are out of the vehicle. The sedan is parked in lanes of traffic. We'll be notifying the state patrol as well. County Road Q, Queen and County Road 20.
0: You can show the road.
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0: 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Car 56.
2: I do know that I'm going to have Q closed going eastbound of 20 for right now.
0: 526, 1320.

0: 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I copy if you needed an ambulance for an adult female party, conscious and breathing. Can you 10-9 the rest?
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0: in from the Volmer area, Tenor 2, Clayton County 20, law enforcement on scene, requesting a 700 unit for an adult male party conscious and breathing, victim of a traffic accident. Again, Tenor 2, Queen and Tenor 20. 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
1: 9700, you'll be in route to Morgan County Road, Q Queen, Morgan County Road 20. Law enforcement is requesting EMS unit for an adult female party unknown age, conscious of being victim of a traffic accident. Again, Morgan County Road 2 Queen, Morgan County Road 20.
0: Sorry.
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units, prepare to copy information for possible ready. Last seen on I-76 North Furnace Road, heading eastbound on Highway 34 on Lot 2.

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0: Tom Robert Queen, 728. It should come back to a red Ford Focus.
1: Kurt 286, I copy. I ran Tom Robert Queen, 728, out of Colorado, clear, no record. Would you like to send off our manual?
0: Yes, please.

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0: I'll be in front of Country Hardware on Main Street with Utah 6351 Adam. It's going to be on the blue Toyota 4Runner.
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2: 576 at the 68 westbound, State Arkansas trailer, pull pump 229806.
1: Do you have a vehicle description?
3: It's going to be a U-Haul trailer. Vehicle is going to be Colorado Boy X-ray Ocean Edward 78. It's going to be on a Mazda CX-5.
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4: 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Versus Stephen, Sam, Tom, Edward, Paul, Henry, Edward, Laura. 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

All units prepare to copy weather information. All units be advised the National Weather Service in Denver has issued a severe thunderstorm warning for northern Morgan County until 4 p.m. At 3:21 p.m., a severe thunderstorm was located 10 miles north of Jackson Reservoir, or 25 miles northwest of Fort Morgan, moving southeast at 15 miles per hour. Golf ball-sized hail and 60-mile-per-hour wind gusts. This is radar indicated. Again, the National Weather Service in Denver has issued a severe thunderstorm warning for Morgan County until 4 p.m. at 1528.

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0: 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Is there a good one I could call?
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All units prepare to copy weather information. All units be advised, the National Weather Service Endeavour has issued a severe thunderstorm warning for northwestern Morgan County until 4:30 p.m. At 3:38 p.m., a severe thunderstorm was located 7 miles northeast of Jackson Reservoir or 18 miles northwest of Fort Morgan, moving southeast at 15 miles per hour. These states of destructive storm for mainly northwest Morgan County, baseball-sized hail and 6-mile-per-hour wind gusts. This is radar indicated. And the National Weather Service in Denver has issued a severe thunderstorm warning for northwestern Morgan County until 4:30 p.m. at 1542.

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All units, prepare to copy weather information. All units, be advised, National Weather Service has issued a tornado watch in effect until 11 p.m. this evening for Morgan County, and the National Weather Service has issued a tornado watch in Morgan County until 11 p.m. this evening. 1555.

Carmen 84 status. Carmen 84, copy 1556. All units, prepare to copy weather update. All units, be advised, the severe thunderstorm warning remains in effect.

6:30 p.m. for northwestern Morgan County. At 3:50 p.m., a severe thunderstorm was located 7 miles north of Waldona, or 15 miles northwest of Fort Morgan, moving southeast at 15 miles per hour. This is a destructive storm for northwest and north-central Morgan County. Baseball-sized hail, 6-mile-per-hour wind gusts. This is radar indicated. Also stated that tornadoes are possible. Again, the severe thunderstorm warning remains in effect until 4:30 p.m. at 1557.

0: dispatch, 225 traffic.
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All units stand by to copy weather information. All units be advised the National Weather Service in Denver has issued a severe thunderstorm warning for northeastern Morgan County until 4:45 p.m. and 3:59 p.m. A severe thunderstorm was located along a line from over Sterling to near Antelope Springs, or along a line from over Sterling to 15 miles northeast of Fort Morgan, moving southeast at 15 miles per hour, 60 mile per hour wind gusts and quarter size hail, radar indicated. And the National Weather Service has issued a severe thunderstorm warning for northeastern Morgan County until 4:45 p.m. Time aired 16:04.

scene, Cineros area, Hero Snyder Fire Department at 29361 6th Street for a 24-year-old male who is a diabetic. RPD stated that he just collapsed and may be suicidal again at 29361 6th Street. Could be Morgan Mack at 607.

0: Department, confirmation dispatch at 29361, 64-year-old male, severe diabetic, RPC that he may be suicidal and just collapsed in a 29361 6th Street, Cushion of 3 Morgan Mac. Car 526.
1: 26.
0: Car 526, are you being route? Hi, Tommy. Would you like to fire an email at the stage?
1: Yes, please.
0: Car 526, I'm copy 608.

0: All units are up to 293613. Be advised that law enforcement is advising that EMS and fire is going to be staging at the 29,000 block of Highway 6 until law enforcement secures scene. Again, staging at the 29,000 block at 1609.
1: Good. 503. Is that patient unconscious?
0: 503, our patient's advised to be now sitting up on the ocean, conscious breathing.
1: Okay.
0: 503, 1610. All units are on to 293-16th Street. Be advised that the RP advised that male party is going to be sitting up on the couch and is going to be conscious and breathing. Again, he's going to be conscious and breathing at 16th and 10.

James in the area. Rush Fire Department, automatic mutual aid, all fire departments at 35500 Highway 34 on the south side for a grass fire. Again, Rush Fire Department, automatic mutual aid, all fire departments at 35500 Highway 34 on the south side. Go to channel TAC 1 at 1611.

All fire departments, automatic mutual aid, Grass Fire, Rush Fire Department, automatic mutual aid for all fire departments. It's going to be at 35500 Highway 34, going to be on the south side. Coach Channel is going to be 1 at 1612.

0: 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For further update.
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2: 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And I'm boarding up a window. I'm on standby, but I'll be available if you need me, okay?
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2: 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Lumen has been notified. 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

0: Rush 904, Wiggins 906. Did you guys want a response from Wiggins or was it Sam?
1: All units, copy weather information. All units, be advised. The severe thunderstorm warning remains in effect until 4:45 p.m. for Central Morgan County. At 4:40 p.m., a severe thunderstorm located over Fort Morgan, moving southeast at 15 miles per hour. This is a destructive storm for Fort Morgan. Ball-sized hail, 60 mile per hour wind gusts. This is radar indicated. Again, the severe thunderstorm warning remains in effect until 4:45 and 16:50.

0: 184. Carbon 84. Charlie 1042, have a good night. Carbon 84, my base, 1616. First answer before.
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0: We're on 94 Wayne's 906. Walking over the top of us.
1: Yeah, stand by.
0: Copy. Wayne, stand by with the chief identification.

Grove Center Fire Department. Confirmation dispatch at 29361 6th Street for a 24-year-old male. It's going to be a diabetic. Going to be conscious and breathing. RP said he might be suicidal and just collapsed. EMS and fire is going to be staging at the 29,000 block of highway 29361 6th Street at 1618.

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0: 4 Morgan Union 911. Can you 10-9? I was unable to hear you. You had background noise.
2: San Francisco 2.
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4: Just a heads up, and when they're having softball, is Hill.
3: Yeah, I call me. I've been notified on that already, so that's what we're going to do.
4: Copy.

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all units responding to the 35,500 block of Highway 34. Be advised, another P called in and advised it's a half of a football field, approximately 50 yards in diameter at 1521.

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1: All units responding to fire in the 35,500 block of 34. Packer is going to be responding. Updated go channel is going to be MAX 6. Again, updated go channel for the grass fire is going to be MAX 6. Packer fire at 22.
2: Somewhere going to fire. I'm going to rural. 905. 906. 903.

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Red 43. 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Red 44. 44.

0: All units, the National Weather Service in Denver has issued a tornado warning for eastern Morgan County and northeastern Colorado until 5 p.m. At 4:21 p.m., a severe thunderstorm capable of producing a tornado was located near Pruitt Reservoir, or 18 miles southwest of Sterling, moving southeast at 15 miles per hour. The hazards include tornado and 2-inch. Again, the National Weather Service in Denver has issued a tornado warning for eastern Morgan County until 5 p.m. at 16:24.
1: Continue in Route 53. Route 62.
2: That is County Road Sam. Victor, County Road Victor.
1: Route 14.
3: Baker, Grass Fire, send all the other units.
1: Okay, that should be enough for this mutual aid.
4: Dispatch, Rush 924.
0: Rush 924.
4: 500, command. You have Akron heading this way.
0: That's right.
4: 924, copy.
0: Rush 924, 1620.
5: Car 229 status check.
0: Units route to 35,500 block of Highway 34 on the south side. Be advised that Rush 94 on scene is advised it's going to be a half an acre grass fire. Advising we're going to be needing all units to be responding. They're also establishing 500 command at 1626.
5: Car 229 status check. Car 229 status check, law 1.

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1: 217.
0: 229, I'm answering your status. That's a traffic accident.
1: I copy. I just spoke with him. He's in 4.
0: 626.
2: Car 329.
1: Probably 1042 and on call. 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
3: All units be advised, the National Weather Service in Denver has issued a tornado warning for southeastern Morgan County until 5 p.m. At 4:26 p.m., a severe thunderstorm capable of producing a tornado was located 4 miles northeast of Dena School or 6 miles south of Fort Morgan, moving southeast at 15 miles per hour. Hazards include tornado and tenant hail. The National Weather Service in Denver has issued a tornado warning for southeastern Morgan County until 5 p.m. 1628. Hello, Snyder Fire Department, correction, third confirmation dispatch at 293 16th Street. Her 24-year-old male, conscious breathing, is going to be diabetic, currently sitting on the couch. It's going to be at 2361 6th Street. Fire EMS is going to be 29,000 block of Highway 6. Coach Panel is going to be Morgan Mac at 1629.
2: Zero Center 1 and Ops. Kilo 2nd, unit already en route to the fire 34.
4: All units responding to 2361 6th Street. On person on the scene advising scene of security and fire can respond in again. Scene of security, Snyder, 1629.
0: Grab your webbing and let's mark that.
3: Weather spotters. It's going to be for the tornado warning viewed and requesting Hillrose Fire and Fort Morgan Fire Department for weather spotting at 1629.
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3: Copy. We're coming in on a motion as well. Just to be on the safe side in case we get so down for anything else.
1: 500 block of Highway 34 on the south side for a grass fire caused by lightning. Again, 35,500 block of Highway 34.
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6: Yes, ma'am. Weather watch. Do we have a go-to channel for these storms?
1: That's a negative, standby.

copy weather update. All units be advised, the tornado warning is canceled for eastern Morgan County. The storm which prompted the warning has moved out of the area, therefore the warning has been canceled. A tornado watch remains in effect until 11 p.m. Again, the tornado warning is for eastern Morgan County at 1634.

0: All units prepare to copy weather brief. All units be advised, tornado warning remains in effect until 5 p.m. Eastern Morgan County. At 4:34 p.m., a severe thunderstorm capable of producing a tornado was located near Adena School or 8 miles southeast of Fort Morgan, moving southeast at 15 miles per hour. Hazards include tornado and baseball-sized hail. Again, the tornado warning remains in effect until 5 p.m. for southeastern Morgan County at 16:35.
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0: Morgan 940, you'll be in route to the 35,500 block of Highway 34 for a grass fire. It's going to be on the south side, caused by lightning. Again, 35,500 block of Highway 34.
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0: to tell them to bring the other tender from town. 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
0: And down Oregon and Wiggins.
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0: Hey, do you have enough people in 922 to head to 34, or do you need someone else because I can head your way?
1: Marty and I are here right now. I could leave if necessary.
2: All units directed, 35,500 block of Highway 34. Be advised that they are going to be in a mop-up stage. Advising all the units can stand down. Again, all of the units can stand down at 640. That's Carson Fire Dispatch, go ahead.
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4: Send in 901. What's your guys' location? Where are the railroad tracks on R?
5: I copy. What's the storm look like on your end of it?
4: Blue skies to our north. To the south, I don't see much in the way of thunderheads or tornadoes. It's pretty much just a wall of rain at this point.
5: Sounds good, thank you.

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All units prepare to copy weather update. All units be advised the tornado warning remains in effect until 5 p.m. for southeastern Morgan County. At 4:47 p.m., a thunderstorm capable of producing a tornado is located 5 miles east of Adena School or 11 miles southeast of Fort Morgan, moving southeast at 15 miles per hour. Hazards include tornado and 2-inch hail. This is radar indicated rotation. The National Weather Service has a tornado warning remaining in effect until 5 p.m. for southeastern Morgan County at 1649.

0: 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I think we just let the rain do its work here. Keep an eye on this south side for a minute and keep the guys out of the hail if we can.
1: Yeah, I copy that. I agree.

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3: All units, have got the updated weather information. The units, be advised, the National Weather Service in Denver has issued a severe thunderstorm warning for southeastern northeastern Colorado, west central Washington County, and northeastern Colorado until 1730 hours at 1652. A severe thunderstorm was located near Gary, or 14 miles southeast of Fort Morgan, moving southeast at 15 miles per hour. Hazards include ping pong ball-sized hail and 60 mile per hour wind gusts. People and animals outdoors will be injured. Expect hail damage to roofs, siding, windows, and vehicles. Expect wind damage to roofs, siding, and trees. Locations impacted include Geary and Woodrow. Again, the National Service Weather Service in Denver has issued a severe thunderstorm warning for southeastern Morgan County in northeastern Colorado until 1730 at 1656.

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0: 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I'll be clear of weather watching and route to the grass fire.
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0: Hidden Units, Wiggins Fire Department at 408 Sally Street for a 42-year-old female, conscious breathing, RPC that she's dehydrated and unable to walk inside the house. Again, it's going to be at 408 Sally Street. Coach Chill is going to be Morgan Mack at 1734.
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1: 1042 needs some units to cover him.
0: Fire department confirmation dispatch, 408 Sally Street, for a 42-year-old female. She is conscious and breathing. Say that she seems dehydrated and is not able to get up and walk. Requesting her transported. Also, we'll need a fire driver for EMS. 408 Sally Street. Coach Channel Morgan Mac, 1735.
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0: They're pretty hectic afternoon. Did they ever get the pumps back and running?
1: Approach 5-8. As of now, that's going to be a negative.
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0: units in the Fort Morgan area, mile marker 73, I-76 westbound, just west of this location, for a kidnapping. RP stated that she was trying to take a neighbor to Denver, and he started grabbing her, trying to keep her in the vehicle when she tried to get out. RP stated she was going to be in a gray Honda Civic, Arizona license plate, John King, Charles Adam, for Henry Mary. Again, it's going to be at mile marker 73, westbound, just west of this location. Car 541, will you be responding?
1: 543 is en route to that.
0: Car 543. Crashing car 541, I copy. Car 543. Car 543, I copy. 1754.

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2: Riggins 912 is on scene, Riggins 906 will have Valley Street to land.
1: Riggins 912, I copy 1755. 73 I-76 westbound, be advised the RP is going to have a pocket knife in her pocket. Also be advised the RP is going to be outside of the vehicle in a green top, wearing sweatpants. That male party is going to be wearing a gray shirt, t-shirt and jeans at 1755.

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Be advised that the male party is going to be under the influence of alcohol, unknown drugs, unknown weapons. Also be advised that male party is going to be stepping...

0: 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Transport.
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1: 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We stand down. 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
3: He's also en route to Bomber 73 and 76 Westbound. There's also going to be a dog on scene, not on a leash. It's CRP, 1800.
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1: 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Correction, just phone detained right now.
0: Per 541, I copy. Also be advised, state is asking if you would still respond. It's going to be an hour ETA.
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